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9: Pretty good weather pattern for a while. High pressure is over our area. We will have some clouds overnight, though. Mid-50s, no rain. A few clouds on Wednesday with some sunshine, and we're hitting the low 80s. We get to the mid-80s and sunny Thursday. I'm meteorologist Steve Hamilton on Uplifting and Encouraging the River.
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1: It's time for Brant's Basics with a cool...
0: No. Let us figure the opening out.
1: Okay, but I need some help with this.
0: I know. I told you I'm going to take care of it. Just go right
1: in. It's time
0: for... All right. Yeah, we'll figure that part out later.
1: Okay, it's time for Brant's Basics. And this is a new feature that, frankly, no one has asked for or really has an opinion about.
0: But here it is.
1: But I keep doing it.
0: I know.
1: And that's what, hey, it's the dogged, it's the dedication. Dedication.
0: Yes.
1: Okay, Brant's Basics is we review something we talked about on the show, but we should hit on because we're forgetful people, including me. I was reminded of something. I thought I'd pass this along. It's really true. It's about being anxious about stuff. We tend to get anxious about stuff all the time. I heard it said that, like, if you ask God, like, please, you know, help me with this, please. I don't know what to do with this relationship or with this situation that's going on. And you're praying about it. You're asking God about this stuff. Now, again, I struggle with prayer, but let's say we do this, all right? And then we're still anxious. Well, when we're anxious, it's probably because we don't trust that God will solve the situation the way we think it should go. You know what I mean? Mm-hmm. Like, this isn't going the way... I already asked you to take it over, but it's not going the way I've decided it should go. So that's where the anxiety is coming from. It's like, God, you're not going according to my plan here. So I do think that's really true. I can't remember who I heard that say that, but I think that's really true. And so much about trusting is actually trusting because you don't see it going where you think it's going. Otherwise, you wouldn't have to trust that much. You'd just be like, wait, going according to plan. Like, okay, so this is when the trust really matters. And this is when literally we can just, we're throwing our cares on him and saying, okay, trusting you with this.
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1: Don't know if you saw this. There's new Coffee Mate flavors coming out, like coffee creamer.
0: Do you
1: flavors.
0: Use creamer?
1: I yep. Thought, oh, I use half and half.
0: Okay.
1: Well, whatever. I don't know. But anyway, there's new flavors coming out.
0: Yes. Uh-huh.
1: Guess what the flavor is?
0: What?
1: Coffee flavor. And I got started thinking about that. So here's my question for you as you're listening. Is this idea ridiculous
0: or is it genius? Yeah.
1: And the answer is, it's totally genius.
0: There is an answer. Okay.
1: It is. It's totally genius.
0: Why?
1: Because it's the idea is to make it coffee-er? Taste like better coffee.
0: Coffee-er.
1: Right. It makes it taste like better. Like it'll taste not like it just came out of your machine.
0: Right.
1: But like a really nice coffee from somewhere.
0: How do you know that?
1: Because that's what they said.
0: That's what the advertisement said.
1: I believe what the advertisements tell me.
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9: Weather pattern for a while. High pressure is over our area. We will have some clouds overnight, though. Mid-50s, no rain. A few clouds on Wednesday with some sunshine, and we're hitting the low 80s. We get to the mid-80s and sunny Thursday. I'm meteorologist Steve Hamilton on Uplifting and Encouraging the River.
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1: Important household information. I want to pass this along. Thanks to the listener that gave me this an article. 8 things you should not put in the dishwasher.
0: Okay.
1: And this is a good tip. Mm-hmm. 8 things. Heirloom dishes.
0: Heirloom dishes. Okay, right.
1: Don't do that. Wooden utensils.
0: Mm-hmm.
1: Crystal glass apparently can take away the shine a bit over time.
0: Okay.
1: What?
0: I'm sorry. I don't know who. No, just go ahead. Sorry.
1: You're not going to take it seriously.
0: I do.
1: I'm like, hang on a second. Why?
0: I think people know these things.
1: Trying to be helpful.
0: I know. Go ahead. Give us the rest. We have 5 more there.
1: Well, I came up with some. I didn't think their list was complete. I mean, to me, there's other stuff you should not put in a dishwasher.
0: What would those be?
1: Well, they had takeout containers, too. That's a good idea.
0: Mm-hmm.
1: To me, books, paperback or hardback. Because what'll happen is it deteriorates over time.
0: Well, the pages will get wet.
1: Pages will get wet.
0: And then the print may run.
1: Small woodland creatures of any sort. It's not hospitable for them because of the heat.
0: They don't want it.
1: They don't feel comfortable with it. Fissile material, things that are fissionable by thermal neutrons.
0: Yes.
1: Uranium-233, uranium-235, plutonium-239.
0: You don't want that in there.
1: Just think about it. Any of the isotopes that you know are fissile.
0: Yeah.
1: I wouldn't put those in a dishwasher.
0: Well, it's called a dishwasher, so I don't think anyone is thinking towards putting those things in there anyway because it's dishwasher.
1: So this has been, helpful household hints. I hope that you go forth and have a great day.
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0: It's Brant and Sherry on the river.
1: And maybe you play guitar. That's cool if you do. That's impressive. However, there's another instrument that is an instrument of beauty and dignity, and it's honored in every other culture except this one. That's fascinating to me. As I've traveled the world, every other culture. Mm-hmm. Oh, he's the guy with the accordion. Yeah. He's awesome. Let's gather around. Everybody, let's gather around him. Mm-hmm. And let's give him money or whatever.
0: Right. So what are we saying here?
1: The point is, I'm just trying to say, we do something on the show called Kamikaze Karaoke, and right. I do play accordion. I'm not the best at it, but I'm not the worst either.
0: It feels
1: contra
0: like you have
1: some people's opinions.
0: A little bit of chip on your shoulder here, and I don't know why. An accordion-sized chip on your shoulder.
1: Because I don't understand why the bias against it. Why? It's like a big joke to people.
0: Okay, I'm sorry. Let's go ahead.
1: I think this has been illustrative. I think, what is this? See? Anyway, we're going to do Kamikaze Karaoke next, and it's actually really good.
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0: It's Brant and Sherry on the river.
1: Scientists say they have connected three brains, human brains, together. And I was like, ooh, that's interesting. Yeah, not quite like that. They just hooked up some electrodes and had people play a simple game of Tetris.
0: Okay.
1: Using stimuli from all three brains to solve problems together.
0: Oh.
1: And they're like, look how smart we'll be when we can group problem solve.
0: Hmm.
1: Hey, scientists, I don't know if you noticed something, but we don't actually get smarter when we're hooked together like that. You know, a group is capable of being way dumber than individuals.
0: That's true.
1: There's such a thing as conventional wisdom or group wisdom. That's true. But also, have you noticed that groupthink, what people are capable of when they're around each other, mm-hmm. is also far, far, far, far, far worse than we just leave it to ourselves?
0: What do you make of that?
1: You've been in a committee? You've been on social media?
0: Oh,
1: have you noticed
0: what
1: groupthink does to people?
0: Yeah.
1: What they're capable of thinking, now it's okay because everybody else is saying it?
0: Mm-hmm.
1: I don't know what to make of it. I just got all excited. It's like, ooh, human brains linked together. And
0: you're like, no, maybe not.
1: Yeah, this doesn't work that well.
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1: So what do 1.5 million married couples know that maybe you don't? Or maybe you do, actually. The weekend to remember... Marriage retreats are a huge help. Seriously, that many married couples have gone to one of these, and they're all about strengthening marriages that are going great, and marriages in deep crisis too. They're in more than 75 locations nationwide, and maybe you don't realize you've been kind of pulling away from each other. This happens in marriage, so put your marriage on the calendar. I've talked to a lot of people who say this thing just changed everything for us. 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

0: are Brant and Sherry on Uplifting and Encouraging the River.
1: Okay, we're talking about traits of honorable men here. Traits of honorable men. It came up on Facebook yesterday. I won't give you the whole backstory, but I wanted people to talk about honorable men in their lives. So certain things came up. One thing, I completely believe this. An honorable man does not scare or threaten his wife if he's married in any way.
2: Wow.
1: Not in any way. You threaten or scare your wife. And I don't mean overtly verbally or physically, but there's little things that we can do to undermine trust. Here's one way that you can actually threaten your wife, but you don't do this as an honorable man. You may not even think of it as threatening. And that is start to check out of your family. Start to get passive about everything. Start, okay, let's have, you know, you have it your way. I'll just stay quiet over here. I'm not going to do anything. It's very common, but it's actually really threatening to a wife when she starts to see that what's going on.
2: Wow.
1: So I that came up several times, but it's a form of being honorable to say she should never feel scared around me, and I'm also going to be active in our marriage. I'm not going to be passive, and she should never, ever, ever feel scared around me.
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4: Pretty good weather pattern for a while. High pressure is over our area. We will have some clouds overnight, though. Mid-50s, no rain. Few clouds on Wednesday with some sunshine, and we're hitting the low 80s. We get to the mid-80s and sunny Thursday. I'm meteorologist Steve Hamilton on Uplifting and Encouraging the River.
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0: The River, we're Brant and Sherry.
1: Talking about honorable men, traits of honorable men. Brant's three things today, just picking three things. Talked about this on Facebook some yesterday. So interesting to hear everybody's stories about their dads or husbands or friends or brothers or whomever, like, that they know who's honorable.
0: Mm-hmm.
1: There's a lot of people in the news. So disappointing.
0: Mm-hmm.
1: How about this? Here's number three on the list. If you missed the first two, please go back and listen on the podcast or something. But how about this? Honorable men are not controlled by what they want.
0: Wow.
1: Now, that's true of people in general, but I just want to focus on men for a little bit.
0: Mm-hmm.
1: Like, an honorable man, if you grow up with a dad who's honorable, it wasn't like, oh, I got to have that car, so I'm gonna destroy our budget. Oh, I got to have this so I can feel better about myself, so I'm going to have to work so much I don't even know my kids. Oh, I'm not so straining for, I want this, I want that, or this woman's attractive, so I'm gonna go after her, if it torpedoes everything, so be it. Like, a man can want something and go, that's not good for me.
0: Hmm.
1: Yeah, that's really cool, and we're not buying it.
0: Both and.
1: Yeah, that's awesome. Oh, she's attractive. Not doing anything about that. Yeah, they don't have to be in control of me.
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3: We are all called to raise up the next generation of Christian leaders. 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
1: This is Anne Graham Lotz with Daily Light for Daily Living. When my father knew I was coming home, he began to prepare for me. My favorite coffee on the counter, my favorite yogurt in the refrigerator, my favorite flower beside my bed. He prepared those things so that when I walked through the door of the house, I knew I was expected and welcome because I had come home. Considering how my father prepared for me when he knew I was coming home, I love to think of the preparations God is making for my heavenly homecoming one day. He knows the colors I love, the scenery I enjoy, the things that make me happy. Listen to me. All these personal details will let me know when I walk into my father's house that I'm expected and welcome because he has prepared it for me. Jesus said in John 14, verse 2, I'm going to prepare a place for you. So rejoice. He is preparing a glorious homecoming for you. This is Anne Graham Lotz.
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4: 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A young man makes his way to the home of this foolish woman and ends up spending the night. Here's something interesting. This foolish woman appears to be religious. In the process of enticing him, she tries to spiritualize her immorality by talking about offering sacrifices. I get letters that tell me the same thing is happening today. A lot of women in the church are making foolish choices. For instance, one woman wrote that in a counseling session, her pastor admitted that he was attracted to her. And even though she knew it was dangerous, she continued to give him a haircut and massage once a month. Are you foolishly putting yourself or someone else in a position where you will be tempted to sin? If so, do what I urged that woman to do. Run. Flee temptation. God will give you grace to make the wise choice. With Seeking Him, I'm Nancy DeMoss Wagmuth.
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0: your love. Uplifting and encouraging the river. I'm producer Mike. Just a reminder, God is stronger than whatever you're going up against today. God created the entire world, and he's got power over all of it. Sometimes this can be hard when you've got tough stuff in your life. Maybe money's tight. Maybe you're going through some sort of sickness or personal problem or something in your family that you're just really struggling with. And that's hard. But God is there for you no matter what. And he is stronger than anything that this world might try to throw at you. He's not going to be caught off guard by anything that's happening in your life. Instead, he's there as a solid rock. And I've got to remind myself of that too. Too often I get overwhelmed by everything that I'm going through and trying to figure out that I forget that God is there. But he is always on our side and nothing surprises him. He has already overcome the world and he wants to help you do the same.
1: Hey, it's Brant Hansen. And let's just take a second and look at what God did over the last year. 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It's ministry. 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

0: Uplifting and encouraging the river, I'm producer Mike. 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Maybe you just pick it up and eat it anyway. Maybe for you, if it touches the floor, that's not going anywhere but the trash can. 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Food's expensive. 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If it's been on the floor for a really long time, no. 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

0: 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I'm producer Mike. 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Jacob, what do you think of the 5-second rule?
1: So I have 2 boys at home, and we love popcorn. And literally just like a month ago, we spilled freshly popped popcorn on the floor.
0: Oh, no.
1: And my 2 boys literally laid down and like a Hoover vacuum ate the popcorn off the floor. One boy picked up the other boy's legs and like moved them around like a vacuum and was eating the popcorn right off the floor.
0: Oh my goodness. And you were you just sitting there watching it all happen?
1: I got it on video.
0: That's wild. Hey, at least they're making sure it doesn't go to waste.
1: Yeah, that's true. I mean, it's a precious commodity for sure.
0: Yeah, for sure. Groceries are expensive these days, so you gotta take what you got.
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It's Wednesday. You're halfway there. You got this. Hang in there. Here's Megan Woods with I Believe You on the River.

0: Uplifting and encouraging the river. I'm producer Mike. We all have that date on the calendar circled, whether you're a Buckeyes fan, a Wolverines fan, or you're just trying to avoid some of that Columbus traffic on 315. 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
3: 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The Apostle Paul had a remedy for that kind of thinking. He said not to think more highly of ourselves than we ought to think. Rather, he wrote in Romans chapter 12 that we should think of ourselves in terms of the grace and gifts God has given us. 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
2: 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I'm Joel Penord with just under 60 degrees to start the day. 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Our own Ty Higgins heading out to the farm later today. Tune into the midday show for more. We go to Joe Everett for news about a major Chinese purchase commitment.
3: The American Soybean Association says China's commitments to purchase at least 25 million metric tons of U.S. soybeans annually through 2028 provides greater market certainty for soybean farmers. American Soybean Association President and Ohio soybean farmer Scott Metzger says China remains an important market for U.S. soybeans. However, ASA says it is disappointed the U.S. soybeans were not included among agricultural products receiving additional tariff relief from China. For the Ohio Agnet, I'm Joe Everett reporting.
2: Thanks, Joe. Elsewhere, U.S. hog numbers are moving lower. USDA says the national hog and pig inventory was down 2% from a year ago as of September 1st. More online at ohioagnet.com. U.S. dairy groups say they're welcoming plans for tariff relief under the new U.S.-China Board of Trade. The National Milk Producers Federation and U.S. Dairy Export Council say lower tariffs could improve access for American dairy products in China. The groups say they want remaining retaliatory tariffs removed quickly, giving U.S. exporters more predictable access to the Chinese market. Stay tuned. Markets up next.
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2: 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New crop corn overnight up 2.25 to 5.24 and a quarter per bushel. March corn contracts gained 2 cents to 5.38. Soybeans also up by 2 across the board as new crop beans are sitting at 12.99 and 3/4. January soybean contracts at 13.14 and 3/4 again, up by 2. And the trend continues. December wheat 2.25 higher to 6.95 per bushel. Looking to the livestock side of things from the Chicago Mercantile Exchange after yesterday's close, October live cattle ended 23 cents down to 217.23, and a good day for hogs as October up $1.13 to $79.38, December hog contracts up $1.30 to $69.70. Milk class 3 for November sitting at a price of $15.29. I'm Joel Penordwood. That's a look at farm news on the Ohio Ag.
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0: Uplifting and encouraging the river. This is the River Morning Show. And listen, I want to be the first to tell you, if no one else has told you yet today, good job.
1: Aww.
0: Good job. You've survived two full days of emails, meetings that could have been emails, and phone calls you ignored. So they'll be turning into emails anytime now.
1: Preach.
0: So you're like Israel wandering through the desert, except your promised land is Friday and the manna is stale break room donuts. But Wednesday means you've crested the hill.
1: Woo!
0: Okay? You're not stuck in the valley anymore. You're halfway home. God never promised the climb would be easy.
1: Mm-hmm.
0: But he did promise he'd give strength to the weary, and maybe that's where those donuts come into play.
1: Yeah.
0: I'm not sure which. God's mercies are new every morning, even on Wednesdays when the printer jams and your to-do list multiplies like loaves and fishes.
1: Oh, no.
0: Why am I had all this to do? Anyway, go! Now, finish strong, and if you trip on the way, just call it falling under the power of the Spirit. You'll be fine.
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2: weather. A varying amount of cloud cover coming our way today. That afternoon, high low 80s. Overcast tonight to low 65. Becoming sunny tomorrow, the high 85.
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0: uplifting and encouraging. This is the River Morning Show. And I love the message that God is still working on us and that he doesn't leave us alone. Because I think we've all felt it at this, like felt this at some point in our lives, that making it to heaven is up to us. It's us against the world. It's us against ourselves. It's us against our circumstances. It's just us. And sometimes even the Bible seems to be saying that. Now, before you think I'm some sort of heretic or I'm going to say some terrible wrong thing, I came across a verse that's been confusing at times. What does it mean when it says in Philippians 2:12, work out your own salvation? Well, I can tell you what it doesn't mean. It doesn't mean we got to do enough right things so they outweigh the wrong things. We can relax and breathe. That standard is impossible, to try to do enough good so that it covers our bad. And God knows it. That's why he sent Jesus to this earth. When you believe Jesus is the Son of God, that he died and was raised to life on the third day, when you say it with conviction, you are saved. So what about that whole idea of working out our own salvation? I like the way the New Living Translation has it written. It says, work hard to show the results of your salvation. We don't have to work for it. We don't earn it, and we can't. Salvation is a gift. But when we receive it, it's supposed to change us, right? We have to live like we're free and forgiven. So today, let's live life in such a way that people will notice the difference Jesus has made and is still making.
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I Found Jesus is a song about my testimony. I've been through a lot of hurt in my life, and even in the moments where I wanted to give up on God, He never once gave up on me. Every single step of the way, I found Jesus time and time.

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12: Weather. A varying amount of cloud cover coming our way today. That afternoon, high low 80s. Overcast tonight to low 65. Becoming sunny tomorrow, the high 85.
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0: This is the River Morning Show. I'm Josh, and this is news you can use. Getting us started today. Ohio Governor Mike DeWine this past summer rejected a proposal for a temporary gas tax holiday. And I get it. Like, that would be amazing. He said it would cost the state too much in revenue for highway infrastructure, which is right. 71, I-70, 77, those don't need to be dirt roads. But there's a new proposal circulating that would still allow for funding for the important infrastructure budget while still providing some relief at the pump by removing the gas tax for a certain period of time. No news yet if that will pass, but in Ohio, we could use it. The average cost of a gallon of gas is $4.28. And in our general parts of Ohio, where the river is broadcasting, over a good part of it, I feel like it's even higher than that. Like, I passed a gas station, I always get the cheapest thing possible this morning, and it was $4.28 for the cheap stuff. So, there's that. Governor DeWine said he would look at it if the proposal makes it to him. So, prayers up. It was sad news last year when the Chillicothe paper mill shut down, laying off over 800 people, but the mill is back in the news under a good spotlight. Paper production is set to begin at the mill again, and the company estimates they're going to employ about 350 people who will be hired over the next year. Paper production begins again already this December. And last but not least, if you've missed the show this week and you're just checking in, I've got good news and bad news. Let's do the bad news first. That's what I always prefer. Bad news is you've missed Seth Schlieder for 2 days as the River Morning Show guest co-host. But now the good news. He's still hanging out with you and me on the show today. So we're going to dive into the conversation about the song and story that put him on the map, Counting My Blessings, and how it continues to explode. All of that in 7 minutes. 7:12 here on the River Morning Show.
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6: The River Weather. A varying amount of cloud cover coming our way today. That afternoon, high low 80s. Overcast tonight, low 65. Becoming sunny tomorrow, the high 85.
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0: 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I'm Josh. Hannah's on maternity leave. This tends to happen with smash hit songs like this.
1: God, I'm still counting my blessings.
0: The song is everywhere. Seth Schleter's here as the River Morning Show guest co-host. Now, Seth, I've seen and heard this song in places I never thought I would. Let me, first of all, in your kids' book, congratulations on that. Playing over the speakers in Walmart. I've had friends' kids use it as a wedding walk-down song as opposed to, like, the traditional Here Comes the Bride type thing. Or Canon and D or whatever that is. Are you seeing this too? Like, the song in places you never thought you'd find it?
2: Oh, it's crazy. I feel like two of the fun ones. I mean, yeah, so like that, I've seen like people use it. I mean, obviously on social media, but like celebrities using it on social media, like Gal Gadot, Hugh Jackman. Like some of these people are like, I remember friends sending me this. There was a Dodgers player that was using it as his walk up song.
0: No way.
2: So people would like send me videos of that. And then this one day, last fall maybe, and I got a text from Matt Maher, and he's like, dude, your song's on the Bills game, on like the Bills television thing, whatever. I'm like, what?
0: Wow.
2: So I guess they like before the game, they were doing some segment to honor like an old coach or manager or someone. And
0: that was Marv Levy. I saw that. Yes, I remember that. Yeah. Oh my gosh.
2: So they had Counting My Blessings in the background of that. So just like random places. And I feel like I'll just like randomly hear about it. I'm like, wait, that's so funny. Someone will tag me in a post or send me something. And it's just wild because you just never know where it's gonna turn up.
0: Yeah, that's great. You created a multimedia, multi-level superstar moment multiple times over. So congratulations, you knew all these things.
2: I'm just waiting for someone to ask me to do like a Count My Blessings the movie. You know, I'm
0: yeah,
2: like, we haven't got there yet. But,
0: get with Bart's people from Mercy Me. They gotta have more movies in them. Like, let's go.
2: Get
0: your people on it.
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4: Yay. Today we're speaking with Tyler Gorlock, who is very afraid of the dark.
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Ohio's home for Jesus music. This is The River. You and I were made for more. For faith, for overcoming, for community. But remember, we were made in God's image, and that means we were also made for beauty. This is all part of an article written by columnist Peter Hack, and the whole thing is based on a performance of the song Nearer My God to Thee in Amsterdam. If you can imagine, the sun is setting. It's this massive choir who eventually sings in this orchestra. It's outdoors.

0: And as the song continues, you feel closer to God. You realize there's a deeper part of our soul that gets touched sometimes by the beauty in this world. Whether it's a picture or you look in your child's eyes, you see a sunset, you hear a song on the river. The ability to play and sing beautifully comes from God. The ability to recognize beauty comes from God. And the ability to react to it, to be moved, comes from God. And I love how Peter Heck finishes his article. He says, "If a few minutes of borrowed beauty can leave us deeply moved and speechless, imagine what it will be like when we finally see Jesus, the source of all beauty, face to face."
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13: River Weather. A varying amount of cloud cover coming our way today. That afternoon, high low 80s. Overcast tonight to low 65. Becoming sunny tomorrow, the high 85.
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0: This is the River Morning Show. I will apologize ahead of time because I'm about to do a thing. The old song sings, like a bridge over troubled water, right?
1: Oh,
0: right?
1: Yeah.
0: So, like that bridge. What happens if there's no bridge? Hannah, what happens?
1: Then you're in troubled water.
0: You fall into the troubled water. There might be sharks or leeches or piranhas or little wormy things.
1: What, like, river gooey are you walking over?
0: Gooey stuff in there?
1: Yo, gooey stuff.
0: So let's avoid that. We got to build a bridge together for your station, your ministry, to go out to ears and hearts all over Ohio. Now, if you haven't given in a while, or maybe you never have, you didn't know the river was listener-supported, it's just something that you've missed, please know your gift is the heartbeat behind this ministry. And you are literally providing the funding needed to build that bridge over the gooey waters.
1: A gooey shark-infested rivers,
0: I guess? 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I don't know. 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Like, I mean, we know God is going to do something amazing through you. So thanks. 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
0: The popular saying goes, faith has taken the first step even when you can't see the whole staircase. 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
6: The River Weather.
7: A varying amount of cloud cover coming our way today. That afternoon, high low 80s. Overcast tonight to low 65. Becoming sunny tomorrow, the high 85.
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0: It's the River Morning Show. I'm Josh. Hannah's on maternity leave. And even if your time isn't here, your time is coming. I promise it is.
1: How old are you?
2: I'm not telling.
0: All right, so Seth Schleter is the River Morning Show guest co-host this morning. Seth, how would you fill in the blank? You know you're getting old when?
3: Oh, man. When I'm ready for bed by like 9 o'clock. Anything past 9 o'clock is like late.
0: Yeah.
3: I'm ready for bed. This is past my bedtime. I'm like, you know, it's even funny because on tour, I'm up till like 1 a.m.
0: Oh, yeah.
3: Like shows and whatever. And I'm like, guys, this is just past my bedtime.
0: Yeah, that's right. You turn it into a pumpkin.
3: When I want my night to wrap up around 9 o'clock with like a tea, like a nice little cup of tea and a book and just like sitting on the porch listening to the rain, I'm like, yeah, I'm old, but I'm okay with that.
0: Yep. Do you couple that up with like a 4 or 4:30 p.m. dinner? Is that when you're doing that?
3: I wish. That's the thing. I'm like, it'd be really nice. Doesn't quite work in the schedule usually, but
0: yeah,
3: that would be ideal.
0: Well, Hannah, who you're filling in for since she's out on maternity leave, she and her husband, even before they had this child, they're like that. She'll get home from the river about, you know, 3:30 or 4 o'clock. 4:30 rolls around, they're having dinner. And if there are no other plans and she tries not to have plans, she's in her jammies and in bed by 9, 8:30 sometimes. I'm like, you.
3: That's crazy.
0: It's like you're 60. Like, what in the world? What happened to you? It's funny.
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1: How old are you?
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0: Father Time is undefeated. And so we're not laughing at you. 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
14: The River Weather.
6: A varying amount of cloud cover coming our way today. That afternoon, high low 80s. Overcast tonight to low 65. Becoming sunny tomorrow, the high 85.
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0: Josh and Hannah, this is the River Morning Show. Get introspective for just a second. How do you feel today? Would you say you're ultimately confident, victorious, deserving of glory and honor, energized and ready to conquer the world? If your hand was raised to any of those things, congratulations. I think you're probably in the minority because I don't really ever feel many of those things. And this isn't like, feel bad for Josh. I'm just being honest. I think for most of us, our daily existence, while good, is full of struggle, external and internal. Mm-hmm. So take that list, for example. I feel opposite most of the time. Ultimately confident, I most of the time wonder if what I'm doing is the right thing. Like, a lot. How am I messing this up? Victorious. Most days, there's something I feel defeated by. Mm. Deserving of glory and honor. No way, dude. I know me, and that ain't me. And energized and ready to conquer the world. I'm exhausted most of the time. So I know people are raising their hands to that. You may have as well. But right there, right at the end of that, is the good news. Jesus is so good. He knew we'd be like this. So he opened the door to us. In Matthew 11:28, Jesus said, "Come to me, all of you who are weary and carry heavy burdens, and I will give you rest." Mm-hmm. One of the amazing things about Jesus, one of the things I love and appreciate so much, and the list is never ending, but what I love is that you don't have to be confident or victorious or deserving or energized to come to him. We so often think, probably because people are this way, that we've got to clean ourselves up and be presentable before we'll be acceptable. Mm-hmm. And for Jesus, it's just the opposite. And that verse says it right there. Let's cut away all the stuff and get down to the bare bones. All you have to be to come to Jesus is tired. That's the only requirement. And he is ready and waiting for you, arms open wide. The popular saying goes, faith has taken the first step, even when you can't see the whole staircase. I'm Josh from the River Morning Show, and sometimes you gotta believe there's a better way forward than all the options you've been given so far. 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
8: The River Weather. Moving on through the rest of today with partly sunny conditions here in central Ohio. Our afternoon high, low 80s. So we're down to 65 for the overnight low. Dry for tonight and also for tomorrow, the high 85, increasing showers with thunderstorms by Friday. I'm meteorologist Jennifer Naramore on Uplifting and Encouraging the River.
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2: Kickstart my heart and take my soul to the OR, 'cause I can't find a pulse, can't find the beat.

0: It's the River. I'm Joe. Thinking about those unwritten rules when it comes to living life and being a member of society. There's a lot of black and white, but let's be real. There's also a lot of gray. So what are the rules? For instance, what are the rules when it comes to holding the door for people? You want to be respectful. You want to be polite, but you can't be there all day. You're probably not a doorman. So what are the rules? How far back is too far to leave the door open for somebody? 800-609-1049. We're on Facebook, River Middays with Joe.
1: What are the rules?
2: What are the rules?
1: What are the rules?
3: Oh, man. Joe, you're asking this in the Midwest. I'm not sure that there is a distance. I know I found myself in situations where it is an awkward and uncomfortable amount of time holding the door open. So I'd say give or take 10 paces.
4: Good day. This is the Ohio Agdat, broadcasting from the Voice You Know with the News You Trust studio, sponsored by BASF and Zitavo Soybeans. I'm Joel Penordwood, taking a look at your latest farm news. U.S. hog numbers are moving lower. USDA says the nation's hog and pig inventory was down 2% from a year ago as of September 1st. Declines also showing up in several major inventory categories. And on the trade front, U.S. dairy groups welcoming plans for tariff relief under the new U.S.-China Board of Trade. The National Milk Producers Federation and U.S. Dairy Export Council say lower tariffs could improve access for American dairy products in China, though implementation will take time. And U.S. dairy trade with Canada is also in focus as new American import restrictions have taken effect on certain Canadian dairy products as of yesterday. That includes whey, adding another complication to an already tense North American trade environment. And President Donald Trump has nominated Greg Ibaugh to serve as the next Undersecretary for Trade and Foreign Agricultural Affairs. This is the Ohio Agdat.
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11: The River
12: moving on through the rest of today with partly sunny conditions here in central Ohio. Our afternoon high, low 80s, and we're down to 65 for the overnight low. Dry for tonight and also for tomorrow, the high 85. Increasing showers with thunderstorms by Friday. I'm meteorologist Jennifer Naramore on Uplifting and Encouraging the River.
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0: It's the River. I'm Joe. Thinking about those unwritten rules when it comes to holding the door open for people. Sometimes you're at a store and you've been taught, be polite, hold the door open for people. But sometimes it's like you see them coming, you're like, they're too far away. What are the rules when it comes to that? 800-609-1049 or on Facebook, River Middays with Joe.
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3: 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It's just awkward for you. Like, if you hold the door for somebody and they're too far away, you're just making yourself uncomfortable, I guess. But be polite, I guess, if you really want to.
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0: Crowder songs are made to be heard loud. 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

0: Okay, you ever get dressed up for an event? You're feeling pretty good about how you look. You walk in and you realize that you completely misread the room. It's the River. I'm Joe. I went to a wedding this past weekend, and the invitation on the wedding said formal attire. And look, I gotta be honest, like, I wear jeans and a t-shirt and a sweatshirt and Converse All-Stars like every single day. So I wasn't quite sure what formal attire meant. I thought it meant you kind of dress up. So for me, I wore the same outfit that I wore for my engagement photos. And if I'm being honest, I thought I looked great. You know, I had a button down, I had khakis, I had a tie on, some nice shoes. I was like, this is pretty good. I felt pretty good about how I looked. Walked into the wedding, realized everybody, every guy there had a suit on. And I look over at my wife, Kirsten, and I was like, am I underdressed? Like, I feel like I don't fit in. And she goes, yeah, you definitely are underdressed. Look, I gotta be honest. I was so embarrassed. I thought about leaving, just heading home, pretending like I never saw the invitation. But you know what? I stayed the night, trying not to notice how much better everybody else was dressed than me. And, you know, I learned a valuable lesson that night that, you know, sometimes formal attire just means more than adding a tie. And unfortunately, I learned that lesson in front of the entire wedding.
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9: Moving on through the rest of today with partly sunny conditions here in central Ohio. Our afternoon high, low 80s, so we're down to 65 for the overnight low. dry for tonight and also for tomorrow, the high 85. Increasing showers with thunderstorms by Friday. I'm meteorologist Jennifer Naramore on Uplifting and Encouraging the River.
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0: You know, packing your lunch before work is just one of those little things that make you feel like you've got your day together. I'm Joe. Uplifting and encouraging the river. So I typically do that. I meal prep almost every day. And for the most part, it's kind of the same thing. It's chicken, broccoli, and rice every single day. I had it all packed up. Actually kind of looking forward to eating it. My wife made this, like, got a new dressing for it, or, you know, sauce for it that makes it taste different. So I brought it to work. I was really excited for lunch today. Then I dropped the whole thing getting out of my car. You know, my lunch scattered all over the parking lot. And I stood there looking at it. And I was like, oh, man, what a bummer. But then I looked at the bright side of things, right? You know, it's like, now I got an excuse to DoorDash today. You know, I was planning on eating healthy, but, you know, my Butterfingers and, you know, the parking lot had other ideas for me.
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18: 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I have questioned if you could. And when it led me to the cross, only then I understood.

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0: charting a course for positivity. 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
1: Hey, when the seas be roaring and the sky looks black as the Kraken's heart, don't lose hope, matey. Luke 18:27 drops a line worth grabbing. Aye, if he's saying these things that seem impossible to us scallywags, aye, they be more than possible with the Captain Almighty. You see, sometimes you stare down a wave so big it'd swallow your whole ship, and you think, that's it, we're done for. But the Captain of Heaven don't quake in no storm. Nah, he parts the seas and brings treasure from the depths. What we can't do, he can.
2: 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I'm Ty Higgins. 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
12: Moving on through the rest of today with partly sunny conditions here in central Ohio. Our afternoon high, low 80s, so we're down to 65 for the overnight low. Dry for tonight and also for tomorrow, the high 85, increasing showers with thunderstorms by Friday. I'm meteorologist Jennifer Naramore on Uplifting and Encouraging the River.
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0: places that you can leave, but you never really stop feeling connected to them. It's the River. I'm Joe. I went to Kansas City last week, and it was, I used to live there. I lived there for about 3.5 years, and I got to see some old friends and drive past some of my old spots. And, you know, my wife, Kirsten, came along and got to show her the places that made me really happy when I lived in Kansas City, like going to Kauffman Stadium, seeing Royals games. And then when I lived in Kansas City, I actually lived downtown in like a high rise. So I got to show her the building that I used to live in. And there were times when I was in Kansas City last week, and honestly, I started kind of missing it, because I can look back at that chapter of my life. Kansas City was a really happy time for me, and there were people and places that meant so much to me. And getting to show my wife around made me realize how much of that city is tied to some really, really good memories for me. And you know what? I am happy here in Ohio. Don't get me wrong. I love my life here. I wouldn't trade it for the world. I also love getting to show my wife the places that made me so happy before, you know, she became part of my story. The
1: River. I think we all can agree, or at least most of us, direct is better. I'm Josh from the River Morning Show. Think about it. 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
8: The River Weather. Moving on through the rest of today with partly sunny conditions here in central Ohio. Our afternoon high, low 80s, so we're down to 65 for the overnight low. Dry for tonight and also for tomorrow, the high 85, increasing showers with thunderstorms by Friday. I'm meteorologist Jennifer Naramore on Uplifting and Encouraging the River.
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0: Hallelujah for the cross. It's Chris McClarney on Uplifting and Encouraging the River. I'm Joe. Come in to Central Ohio. November 13th, Life City Church in Pickerington. 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If you're caller number 3 right now at 800-609-1049. Caller number 3, if that's you, I've got a pair of tickets for you to see Pat Barrett, the I've Got a Fire tour in Pickerington at Life City Church. 800-609-1049. 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

0: uplifting and encouraging the river. It's Joe. Maybe there's a thing that you loaned out. You know, a friend in need is a friend indeed. So maybe there is a thing that you loaned out. You're kind of expecting to get it back at some point in time, but it just, they still have it. And you know that it's been too long now. You can't ask for it back. I remember when I was in college, I had a friend who was making an album. And I was like, that's really cool. He goes, hey, yeah, Joe, do you have a bass I can borrow? A bass guitar? I was like, yeah, I do, actually. You can borrow it. I assume I'll get it back when the album's done. That's fine. Well, guess what? It's been like 13 years. No bass. I have no idea where it's at. I guarantee he doesn't have it anymore. So that thing that you loaned out and never got back, 800-609-1049. The River, hello.
1: A friend of mine, she had just had a baby and she couldn't like run outside because allergies and stuff. We loaded up my treadmill from the garage. This thing was, it had to weigh like 400 pounds. It was really difficult to even, it was physically difficult to lend this.
0: It sounds like it. So how long has she had this treadmill for?
1: In 5 years. There's no way I can ask for it back now.
0: At this point, I'd say that's a safe bet.
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10: The River Weather. Moving on through the rest of today with partly sunny conditions here in Central Ohio. Our afternoon high, low 80s, so we're down to 65 for the overnight low. Dry for tonight and also for tomorrow, the high 85, increasing showers with thunderstorms by Friday. I'm meteorologist Jennifer Nairamore on Uplifting and Encouraging the River.
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So you can think about the Christian artists that had movies about their story come out. Well, Ann Wilson's another one, actually, production on her upcoming movie about her life and her story. And truthfully, about this song, too. It was just about to start in October of this year. It's My Jesus on Uplifting and Encouraging the River. Are you

0: uplifting and encouraging the river. It's Joe. The thing that you loaned out never got back. I know a little bit ago, like 13 years ago, I should say, I loaned out a bass guitar to one of my buddies in college. Never got it back. Can't lie. I do miss it. I wish I kind of asked for it back. I never followed up with it. I guarantee he doesn't have it anymore either. So maybe that thing that you loaned out, but you never got back. 800-609-1049. Hi, Stephanie.
1: Hi, Joe. Well, when I was young, I heard that you should never lend money or things that you can't afford to not get back. And so that has served me really well because I don't get anxious about not getting something back. I've lent money and told them I didn't expect it. Or, you know, they said that they would pay me back, but I've never been anxious about not getting paid back. And most of the time I don't.
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0: Crowder songs are made to be heard loud. 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

0: It's the River. I'm Haley.
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0: I don't know who needs to hear this, but that 5 more minutes of scrolling, it always turns into 45. At least 45. At least for me. I am not proud of that, but I'm just being honest. This is something I'm working on. Just not even reaching for the phone in the first place.
3: Good afternoon. This is the Ohio Agdat, broadcasting from the Voice You Know with the News You Trust studio, sponsored by BASF and Zitavo Soybeans. Let's take a look at those closing market numbers here after Wednesday's trade in Chicago. Unfortunately, not great news for the corn side, as USDA's quarterly grain stocks report bearish on that side. December new crop corn down 21 and a quarter to $5.75. March corn off 20 and a half cents to $5.15 and a half. November soybeans off 4 and three quarters to $12.93. January soybeans 3 and a half cents down to 13.09 and a quarter. December wheat, that's a 17 cent drop there on the day to 6.75 and three quarters, also affected by USDA's numbers. Today's market brought to you by FS Envision and High Soy. 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The Chicago Mercantile Exchange seeing October live cattle close $1.45 up to $2.18.68. Lean hogs for October down 65 cents to $78.73. Milk up as well. This is the Ohio Agdat.
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13: The River Weather.
14: Moving on through the rest of today with partly sunny conditions here in central Ohio. Our afternoon high, low 80s, so we're down to 65 for the overnight low. Dry for tonight and also for tomorrow, the high 85. Increasing showers with thunderstorms by Friday. I'm meteorologist Jennifer Naramore on Uplifting and Encouraging the River.
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1: Look on the bright side.
2: I'm Haley on the river, helping you look on the bright side by reminding you that there are still good people and good things happening in the world. And sometimes it looks like simply making space for somebody who is different than you. It is homecoming season, and I saw the story of Jack. He is a young man with Down syndrome. He and his parents were kind of brainstorming about who he might ask to his high school homecoming dance when his mom got a text from Jack's friend Ava, and she just shared that she didn't have a date yet, and she was wondering if Jack might be up for attending with her. She even offered to help find dates for some of Jack's other guy friends. So once they kind of knew that Ava's answer was going to be yes, they still wanted her to have that homecoming proposal experience. They put one together for her, and then they went to planning just an awesome night that included all of Jack's favorite things. They hit up 7-Eleven. They went to dinner at Olive Garden. They took photos, and then they spent the night tearing up the dance floor together with Jack's friends and their dates too. And Ava really helped create this space for Jack to have a great quintessential high school experience. But honestly, Jack and his friends kind of did that in return for these girls. High school can be tough, but they created this safe space for each other to be themselves and to just have fun. Like, you know how amazing it is to feel like you belong and like there's space for you. And what a beautiful gift when you can help somebody else feel that way.
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2: Not that I'm wishing the time away, but you know Christmas will be here before you know it. 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

0: Hey, thanks for being here this afternoon. It's the River. I'm Haley, and I got some, I don't know if it's good news or bad news, but it's news that I've got two boxes in the studio. Another mystery for you this afternoon, a chance to find out what's in the box. And here's how this works. Occasionally, a couple boxes will show up in the River studio. I can't tell you anything about the boxes right off the bat, other than there are two of them and they both contain prizes. I think they're both good prizes. You may feel differently, but the only way to know for sure is for you to call, tell me which one you want to open, and you'll win whatever's inside. It's really as simple as that. So if you are feeling curious, if you are up to roll the dice a little bit today, you can call 800-609-1049 for your chance to find out what's in the box. The
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12: Overnight, just some clouds. We're in the low 60s. And then sunny on Thursday. A little bit windy, and we're in the mid-80s. Cold front moves in on Friday. Showers and a few thunderstorms will be likely with low 70s. Sunny over the weekend. I'm meteorologist Steve Hamilton on Uplifting and Encouraging the River.
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0: Grand on the River. I'm Haley, and I love that song because I think it captures the heart of the purpose of every song on the river and every message on the river. It is to point you back to Jesus, the one who is with you in everything that you're facing, the one who has the answers when you don't, the one who is close when you're hurting, and even when you're on the top of the world. Everything that the river does is about showing people who Jesus really is, because we know how much that matters in the world that we're living in. It is tough. It is a tough place, and we face tough things, but you are never alone. And when you are supporting the ministry of the river, you're helping to remind people of that truth, that you are not in it alone. 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
12: The River Weather. Overnight, just some clouds. We're in the low 60s. And then sunny on Thursday. A little bit windy, and we're in the mid-80s. Cold front moves in on Friday. Showers and a few thunderstorms will be likely, with low 70s. Sunny over the weekend. I'm meteorologist Steve Hamilton on Uplifting and Encouraging the River.
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0: Here's something that's good to know today.
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0: I'm Haley on the river. And do you know if your child has one of the most currently popular names in Ohio? So this is from the Social Security Administration. They've broken down by state the most popular baby names from 2025. Here in Ohio, for baby girls, names like Amelia, Sophia, Evelyn, and Olivia were among the top. But the most popular name for girls, Charlotte. And for boys, names like Theodore, Noah, Henry, and Liam were all at the top, but the most popular was Oliver. So the thing that all of those names have in common is they all feel very old-fashioned, and I mean that in the best way. It feels like a name that like your grandparent would have had. And because of that, they feel very classic. So if you heard your child's name on this list, congrats, you're right on trend. But especially if you've got a Charlotte or an Oliver, don't be surprised if once they get to school, they won't be the only one.
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0: You know, some days you just really feel the weight of everything. I'm Haley on the river. I would say I'm there today. Just conflict happening in the world and in your own community and in your own personal life. Things going on in the world that you agree with and things that you don't. Things you understand and things that you don't. But all of it, you still feel the tension. You feel the emotions as you just do your best to keep on keeping on. And I found myself kind of praying this for myself today, but as you're hearing this right now, know that I'm praying this for you too. I'm praying that God would show you how to keep going. I ask God to give you the strength and the tenderness that is needed to navigate the world we're living in. I ask God to give you the answers that you're looking for, the peace that you're looking for, the healing and the hope that you're looking for. And I pray that those answers come so clearly that you will have no doubt in your mind that God showed up for you today.
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12: River Weather. Overnight, just some clouds. We're in the low 60s. And then sunny on Thursday. A little bit windy, and we're in the mid-80s. Cold front moves in on Friday. Showers and a few thunderstorms will be likely with low 70s. Sunny over the weekend. I'm meteorologist Steve Hamilton on uplifting and encouraging the River.
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0: on my mind. This is the marriage hack you gotta start using like ASAP. I'm Haley on the river, and you need a Patrick. I heard a woman talking about this, that Patrick is the imaginary person who gets blamed for all the things that you and your spouse are doing that irritate each other. So if you or your spouse forgot to turn the lights off, it's, Patrick left the lights on all night. Or it looks like Patrick left his dirty clothes laying on the floor again instead of putting them in the laundry basket. It's a way to acknowledge the thing you're annoyed about without nagging your spouse. It weirdly helps you still feel like you're on the same team because it's now the both of you against Patrick. And it helps you laugh. People come up with all kinds of names for the imaginary person to blame. The maid, the house gnome that likes to get into mischief. My husband Clint and I do this. We blame stuff on our dog, Trout, which, sorry, buddy, he's the best boy, but we'll just be like, oh, Trout, forgot to unload the dishwasher again. Silly guy. He's really got to start pulling his weight around here.
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0: It's Brant and Sherry on the river.
1: Okay, this is a feature of the show. Can you do the, I'll do the intro music. Can you
0: sure,
1: do
0: the, yes. Okay. And now a masterclass on joke telling with your instructor, Brant Hansen.
1: Is that an up dog on your shirt?
0: What?
1: Is that an up dog on your shirt?
0: I don't know. What?
1: Is that an up dog on
0: no.
1: your shirt?
0: Yes. I don't know what you want from me to get to this punchline.
1: You're supposed to say, what's up, dog?
0: Nope.
1: This has been a masterclass in joke telling. And I was going to say, no, that funny part, but I don't know what's up. What's up with you?
0: Someone else for your...
1: call me dog. 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
16: river weather.
17: Overnight, just some clouds. We're in the low 60s. And then sunny on Thursday. A little bit windy, and we're in the mid 80s. Cold front moves in on Friday. Showers and a few thunderstorms will be likely with low 70s. Sunny over the weekend. I'm meteorologist Steve Hamilton on uplifting and encouraging the river.
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0: River. We're Brant and Sherry.
1: Feel kind of burned, to just be honest. We did the master class for joke telling.
2: Yeah.
1: And it was from Amelia, who listens. She's like, hey, try this.
2: Yeah.
1: And so I tried the joke, but it needed you to participate a little better than you did.
2: Brant, if you don't give me a script, how am I supposed to know the line that gets you to your punchline?
1: Because if

0: They say, is that an up dog shirt or whatever? You're supposed to say, what's up dog?
1: Why would anyone say that? Why wouldn't someone be like, what?
0: Well, Amelia, huh? Amelia in this email told me that that's what you were going to say.
1: I'm sorry to you and I'm sorry to Amelia. Mm-hmm.
2: Some of the best insights are a lot like coffee. 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